love so fine. 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She said,

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But today is the most important day of my life.

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So if our time is running out, day after day, we'll make the mundane a masterpiece. Oh my love, I take one look at you, you're taking me.

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I heard my heart beat from my first breath. Somehow I knew it was that rhythm, that constant pulse that would make my tiny feet move back and forth, ultimately causing me to go forth into the world with the purpose that started much like the big